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1: I don't wanna play out. Chose the greyest day to come to LA. Make sure the door doesn't hit me on the way out. 11-hour trip on a plane. Well, that's a very long way for a day out. In a city full of suicide dreams, movie stars and scenes, plastic cemeteries. Throw the stars on the floor, walk the golden mile. Sun drenched in chamomile kisses, broken bones and wishbone wishes. All you can eat, take a bow, no FOMO, no sleep. Can a woman teach me how to be the man? Tropicana and sand, all I ever wanted was a jam. All I ever needed was a plan.

Hey, y'all better make some noise for the Blessed One up in here tonight. 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
1: 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Yeah, let's go. 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

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Remember when music was a voice for the lost, the broken, the searching? Melodies, they were salvation.

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But in the darkness, in the club, where hearts still beat, where spirits connect,

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Would you rescue me?

seems so nice to me. It's the start of a new day. And there's no place in this world that I'd rather be than right here with midnight and you. Right on, baby.